miles over there, Ranger. Ranger, my antenna's dead now. My four element, 15 feet off the ground, dead now. I'm 500 feet above sea level. I can't look down there. I know you hear me real good. Hello, Ranger, the yard, 147, gone. Catch you in the room later. I'm 10-7. Six in the lakes. Bye-bye.

0: Jesus, I the six mother.
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2: Hey, 5-1,
1: I had to kill your neighbor just to sit on and do you. 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

cutting your nuts off, Doc Brown. 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I got to go, Doc Brown. I'm gonna be coming back now. 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Hey, Doc Brown, you know I'm playing live when the water get rolling. 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

0: screwed him, Uncle Joe. 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
1: Hello, 549.
0: Uncle Joe, take care. Top down, check y'all in. I'm gone. Alright.
1: Hey, man.
0: You like that video card I show you? The case came in today. What's that? Remember the phone call I gave you yesterday, the day before, fuck that? Yeah, man. And that number will be flying down here soon. I'll be looking down at this modulator. I'm looking at the modulator down here. Alright, I'm 37 now. Catch you later. I'm out. Try to get you to sit out for a moment. I'm out.

0: fire for you. 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Hey, Blackjack, what's the going on? Blackjack 490, Jamaica, standing by. Hey, take care, Blackjack 490, Jamaica, say bye-bye. I hear your radio. Break.
1: I receive.
0: Hey, nothing not going on, man. Nothing not going on, you roger? China's a little baby station, do you roger?
1: Kelly is moving so quickly. I just want to say good evening, good night, and goodbye. A cut man, 966, Blue Waters, I'll see you.
0: sound sign from the neighbors.
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0: Follow me, man. Catch you later, man. T-Bird, I'm still in the sound time. I'm 10-7. I ain't kidding no more.

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Hey, howdy, howdy. 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Worldwide, 952 at St. Thomas, Jamaica. Just got down.

Studio St. Ranger into all yard. Studio St. Ranger, 952 one and no. Sounding good coming around Jamaica. It's kind of a little rough and tough on your side, but nevertheless, you made the trip around Jamaica. Ranger 952, St. Thomas, Jamaica, just got down. Take it easy, take care of a God bless night. 952 in St. Thomas, Jamaica. Just got it all.

say number six mobile. Number six mobile, I thought it was my next door neighbor, man. No doubt about it. Number six mobile, 952, say top of the evening.

Okay, number 6 mobile, I tell you, man, you dream mobile been kicking, man. That mobile definitely been choking, no doubt about it. 962 out of St. Thomas, Jamaica, the eastern side of the side.

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key, slow key, and I show key. 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

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Buffalo Bill, Buffalo Bill, Buffalo Bill, Big Apple, get up. 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Who that? 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

0: Good morning to you, Five. Hey, Five, while you out there in that driveway, good morning to you. The old chairman is right back. Come on. Sure appreciate the bump down in the smoke. Hey, two, you have a good day up there also. Y'all always sounding good downtown Lake City, I guarantee you that. Five in the driveway, number two in the stone. Y'all's friend over here in Lake City. I'm out here checking my mother nature early this cotton bigot morning.
1: Why?
0: Well, I shouldn't even say morning. It's, yeah, it was. Got 25 more minutes before the day, before the afternoon settle in. Hey, five in the driveway, two in the stone. Good news, rocking on.

there, are you? Appreciate the bum down and spoke all the good numbers on that cat making end. You have a good one. I'm going to say hello to 9 and 2 nickels also. I heard that cat nigga sneak up in my cat making try and see you also. Good news downtown Lake City, Florida, with the wave is standing by.

Well, I'm gonna go ahead on and get this gate started up. I know the man on the mountaintop is probably traveling right now. If he ain't traveling, he probably down on that Cotton Bacon Beach down there in Miami, so I might as well get a live gate rolling this month. Turn on that Cotton Bacon Inn. That's the Cotton Bacon Show. Good morning around Philly. Good morning around the Keystone. Good morning around New Jersey. Good morning around Delaware. The chairman of the board in Lake City with the morning wave is getting on down.

Yes, sir. All right, good morning to you, 878. I heard your cotton being on radio. I sure did. I heard 43. My friend 43 in Philly keyed that mall down also. Good morning to all y'all big brothers this morning. All of y'all sounding good. That's real talk. Good to hear little DX coming back. Me and this small one downtown Lake City's listening. 410.

can guarantee bet you one thing, 43. That cat me and Yakima smoking, man. Yes, sir, but I wouldn't expect nothing less from you, Cotton Biggie. You know, you the man with the golden screwdriver and the golden touch. You remember that Cotton Biggie used to be down there in the Carolinas? They used to call him Midas Touch. Well, you seem to have that up there. Hey, 43 in Philly, you seem to have that Midas Touch. The old chairman of the board is right back. Come on. So you must got a new Yakima. That ain't no 101 then. That must be one of them new ones. And, hey, checkmate, I heard you slide up in there, man, and then, 043 rolls you right back out of there. I sure did. Good morning to you. Good morning, checkmate. While you doing your thing? Hey, 43, is that one of them 101s or is that one of them new ones there? Go ahead. Yes, sir. I used to run one of them, man. Them can't make it sound good on AM. I still kick myself, man, because I sold mine and I sold my Mackie. I had a Mackie mixing board and a PR-781, Ohio PR-781 microphone. I sold all of it, man, for less than $1,000. That can't make come up here from Central Florida and scoop that can't make thing up and, they changed his name to Audio Monster down in Central Florida, they're 14.

yes, no strain, no pain, 43. Okay, mighty fine. Well, I tell you what, I'm a back, man. I got you live on JD's page. You're sounding good, looking good. I got you 20, 25 dB over 9. And to be honest with you, you're all by yourself, because all your friends are kind of standing by. I guess they're going to wait in line, and they're going to come in here in an orderly fashion in my receiver this morning. So TGI Friday to you, 73s and 88s. Hopefully we can holler at you soon. Worldwide 43. Downtown Philly, while you're working your FTDX 1200. Good news on the Hermes and Lake City's rocking up. Well, see, I ain't gonna say nothing about that now. Because, see, when I start pumping you up over there, you be telling me how I'm putting targets on your back. So I ain't going to tell them cat niggas that you waiting on somebody to key up so you can put that foot pedal on them. I ain't going to do that. Come on, T-Shake. Hey, Shakedown, I heard you after 43 got up off that mall. 43.

0: not Long John Weir, and I'm gonna get out of the Hokey Bay Commission.
1: Look at that, look at that, look at that.
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1: That cat making 32.1 got a hammer down.

That's because you work out every day. Hey, 32.1, that's because you work out every day, Cotton Bigger. You work out every day. Cotton Bigger, you got cartilage between them bones like a 10-year-old. You see what I'm saying? When you get my age, Cotton Bigger, that stuff start drying up on you. And it ain't doing me no good sitting here bumping my gums on this Cotton Bigger radio. I need to be out there doing some more exercise. And you see what I'm saying? But you the reason, Cotton Bigger. Hey, 32.1, you the reason. I see you. So I got the Watergate rolling on JD's page, and you're all up in here. Mr. Checkmate with that 10-8 clear audio. I'm right back. Come. No strain, no pain, Checkmate. Appreciate it. Good Friday, weekend wave to you. Somebody was in there trying to say something on that end to,

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Enjoy yourself. Wherever you go, enjoy yourself, and that music is real.

Wild 3 on the mail.

Welcome to the weekend, Ted Mate. Hello, Ted Mate. You got a swell copy of an idea. Make Swell Z say, welcome to the weekend, Ted Mate. Hey, Swell Z back out.

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It's

Oh, sorry.

Woody Woodpecker, I hear you've all been in mowing up in our radio today. Hey, Woody Woodpecker, if you've had any kind of a sloppy copy, your West Coast undermodulated beast got down right there. Hey, Woody Woodpecker, have a good day. Motormouth Mall cruising. I got down right there, breaker, breaker. Hey, Woody Woodpecker, I appreciate letting me know you could hear the small station. Hey, Woody Woodpecker, are you rocking and rolling around my hometown? What's going on to break?

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0: 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He's at 410. 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

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Ben killed Kim down from New York City, and Russ Lowe off the van. So then,

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Boy, that government is paying, killing that government. He done drive small weeds, doggone, from Austin to Boston, man. I sit back and read the mail. He done drive small weeds from Austin to Boston. And that government was going out there to 766. Small weed killed about five times, giant pen killer. And 766 never heard of them protests.

rode his bus down to Ghost Rider, and Ghost Rider sent his dog on to the dog on Snuggy shop to get a nut down. I think dog on Ghost Rider gonna send Small Wee Box to the Snuggy shop to get a nut down so he can build a different box for him. 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

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Yeah, I was still about that double in Florida mud, duck. 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Hey, what about the F-14 for that Florida mud, duck? They can hear me coming through their back doors at 60 dB, cutting their radios off, and they can't do nothing about it. I'm paying 60

Charlie, a whole lot of lovely talking going on around 27.025. So let me see if we can change a little bit of Mother Nature this evening. Good evening, time running the band. Let me see if the Blue Wolves are running Mother Nature out here. Running big boys on the West Coast. And the big boys on the East Coast got a big hammer down on that end. Good evening, time running the band. Good evening, time 27.025. Worldwide, by on that man around Barbados, but it was a little bit of Mother Nature. This weekend wave got down.

Good evening to the van, good evening to the world of sound, by all that man, Blue Wolf.

T-Hall Friday, clear on that end. All you boys want to do is bump the hammer down on that end, avoid a slam, and see if you need that run again. You didn't even see it, Mr. Daytona. Hey, Mr. Daytona, I don't want to interrupt your Q4 on that end. But Lord, if I'm honest, man, you boys got to go to Channel 4, double plug in 18 on that end. And they want to love you talking on that end.

You gotta be 30 in the corner, man. You gotta be 30 in the corner. Hey, Mr. David, you gotta be 30. I haven't seen you sitting down for the last 45 minutes on that end. You left legs going up and going down on that end. You gotta be 30 in the corner. 30 in the corner. At least I got you on that end to the back door. It's 30 in the corner. I ain't got no John, they're 40 plus on that end. Good evening to you, my friend.

我电话的也没现在一块的我知道一块的我无法买 radio 的也没现在知道我有个我上来到 Real smooth talking on that end, man. You sound real good, man. He told you that you sounded good, but I'm going to tell you myself too, I think you sounded real good, Roger.

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It's looking good. It's only really good, but I don't have the voice. Is that right there?

Late on that end, and that done for 29, man. Lord be my mercy. That's some good quality audio there.

All you have is that you sound like you, it don't sound like you want to string easy on that end, man. It seems like you in the studio on that end, seems like you got all the fidelity, you got all the bass, you got all the treble, you got all the heights, you got all the lows. It's sounding real good. They put that in, I enjoy your radio, man, but Lord knows, I let you know on that end, it's sounding real, real good. At home, boy, I'll give you a 21.

Bye-bye.

Shotgun, Bionic Man, right

Bird, I'm on Bird.

mobile is on the east side, goddamn clear.

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He's gonna want the team out of here, but good boy's making a real rough that time around, bud. But, all right, man, heard you. I've been in, boys, get off the sheet at 410.

Right, yeah, right, right. That's 81. Hey, bro, I heard you up there with Mr. 81.

Right here, boogie, out here, boogie, out here, boogie, out here, boogie, out here, boogie, out here, boogie, out here, boogie, out here, boogie, out here, boogie, out here, boogie, out here, boogie, out here, boogie, out here, boogie, out here, boogie, out here, boogie, out here, boogie, out here, boogie, out here, boogie, out here, boogie, out here, boogie, out here, boogie, out here, boogie, out here, boogie, out here, boogie, out here, boogie, out here, boogie, out here, boogie, out here, boogie, out here, boogie, out here, boogie, out here, boogie, out here, boogie, out here, boogie, out here, boogie, out here, boogie, out here, boogie, out here, boogie, out here, boogie, out here, boogie, out here, boogie, out here, boogie, out here, boogie, out here, boogie, out here, boogie, out here, boogie, out here, boogie, out here, boogie, out here, boogie, out here, boogie, out here, boogie, out here, boogie, out here, boogie, out here, boogie, out here, boogie

Right, right. No pain, no strain on the end, they boogie. You tell those Superman, I say, you need me to aim at two on the end, they boogie in the woods, they ain't even one. You tell those Superman, by on that man, say, good evening, 25 on the end. I don't Superman, I don't boogie, I don't war.

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here, right here, right here, right here, right here, right here, right here, right here, right here, right here, right here, right here, right here, right here, right here, right here, right here, 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here, right here, right here, right here, right here, right here, right here, right here, right here, right here, right here, right here, right here, right here, right here, right here, right here, right here, right here, right here, right here, right here, right here, right here, right here, right here, right here, right here, right here, right here, right here, right here, right here, right here, right here, right here, right here, right here, right here, right here, right here, right here, right here, right here, right here, right here, right here, right here, right here, right here, right here, right here, right here, right here, right here, right here, right here, right here, right here, right here, right here, right here, right here, right here, right here, right here, right here, right here, right here, right here, right here, right here, right here, right here, right here, right here, right here,

0: by only a man that moved to Honorina. I heard my good friend Honorina said by only a man that moved to Honorina. I'm not one player of him this evening. Hey, Black Bird, I heard you radio, but I heard my good friend O'Grass cut his call with me a moved up, but he's the biggest moved up in Florida. Good evening, said Bird, I'm on Bird by only a man. Can you do it again? Cut grass, cut the radio off your bay.
1: Superman,
0: grass cut a Superman, but wait, wait. Idea, right, right.

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I did right there, you did. He wanna bump it down the road to South City, good evening to me on that end. So I wanna bump it back down the road to South City, good evening right back. Hello, 81, Bionic, right back. Come on.

I don't like that matchup 81, but you're putting the training through my rib. I don't like that matchup, that 410.

81. I don't know. 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Don't do nothing 81. 81, I want you to come back one more time for the mother dime on that end. I don't want you to do nothing as yet on that end. I think it's not warming up. I think it's no time to warm up on that end, 81. 81, I'm sorry. I'm sorry for the first, let me see what be the correct word to see. The thing, the correct word to see, I apologize, 81. We'll come back one more time, 81. It's sounding good now. Now, come on. 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

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We enjoy your weekend, you see, got a fine sound for me on that end. 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

Hello, good news, ladies and gentlemen. 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By all that man being nosy, babe.

You had a 81 on that end, all tied up on that end, 81. 110,

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All good news in Lake City, Florida. He got my radio.

Another motherfucking ring, 10-7, I'm doing it with Bionic Man, bye-bye.

Zulu was a murder dog. At least he never restarts.

He can smoke, he can smoke, he can smoke, he can smoke, he can smoke, he can smoke, he can smoke, he can smoke, he can smoke, he can smoke, he can smoke, he can smoke, he can smoke, he can smoke, he can smoke, he can smoke, he can smoke, he can smoke, he can smoke, he can smoke, he can smoke, he can smoke, he can smoke, he can smoke, he can smoke, he can smoke, he can smoke, he can smoke, he can smoke, he can smoke, he can smoke, he can smoke, he can smoke, he can smoke, he can smoke, he can smoke, he can smoke, he can smoke, he can smoke, he can smoke, he can smoke, he can smoke, he can smoke, he can smoke, he can smoke, he can smoke, he can smoke, he can smoke, he can smoke, he can smoke, he can smoke, he can smoke, he can smoke, he can smoke, he can smoke, he can smoke, he can smoke, he can smoke, he can smoke, he can smoke, he can smoke, he can smoke, he can smoke,

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0: Did you pull your side of clean already in? 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

0: Mitchell, static 636, dip, over.
1: 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I want to say good evening to you, see you across that channel. So, 77, Bionic Man, Barbados, reading me out. Okay, 7, I heard that channel around 7. Bionic Man, Barbados, reading your mail.
0: Right, I'm pulling right to the south. Bye.
1: Good to go. Just trying to show the south. We're going to get a mile. I'm going to reach out to the south. I'm going to sound by good news.
0: Yeah, let's do that. Drop down the channel for this quick second, my brother.
1: Hey, south, this area in the middle, south, I'm late.
0: I'm underneath the ease out of the air, real fast on that air.
1: Good evening, it's 307, I heard some words around George, you're calling me too on that air, and I'm going to stand by and read them here.
0: Yeah, Papa Yaka 308,

0: The traffic in service, the traffic in service, I understand you. The good news is a good hammer down in Puerto Rico. So, God bless you. Welcome to the week.
1: Milwaukee, 73 Milwaukee,
0: Lafayette and Morovis, Puerto Rico.

Milwaukee, the traffic is jammed in Milwaukee. 73, Milwaukee, God bless family to the weekend. Welcome to the weekend, USA. Fit State Station. This is 51 Puerto Rico, the capital of the USA. Mr. Bobby Jagger Smoke. Number one, you're cruising the blue water from Morovis, Puerto Rico, 73.

0: 51 is here. 51 is here. That's Carlos. That's Carlos. This is Bill. Tell him that Jeffrey from 73. God bless. Mr. Baba Yaga, Morovis, Puerto Rico. One Chicago, you cruising the blue water, Baba Yaga, Morovis, Puerto Rico. 91 Terminator, you cruising the beautiful audio in my yard. So 73 and God bless. Get down, the man on the wood. 73 and God bless. Baba Yaga smoke.
1: The man is back. Me too, my friend. Me too. Oh, welcome to the weekend. God bless your family. Go respect.
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1: drill
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2: double.
1: The traffic is heavy.
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2: 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Hey, 91, I just got off of work, man, and I just had to kind of drill drive all that she was going on. Hello, 91 in the bottom. 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
1: Virginia, you cruising, you're Morovis, Puerto Rico.

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0: the protest. 5-4 say get in there right back. 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

2020, Cole Pasta, 2020, 2020, Bionic Man, Blue Waters,

advise my friend Good News. That's what I was going to say. Hey, Good News, I'm reading a meal, man, but I don't want to advise my friend Bon and Mine on national radio. He like a brother to me. Hey, Good News, Bon and Mine be like a brother to me, man, and I don't want to embarrass him on national radio there, folks.

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1: I hush my mother stands down.
0: Catch you come later. Hey, good news, Lake City, you double be me. Hey, good news, good day.
2: Sonny, they all are sunny. No pain, no string. I stay back here and read a meal. Well, you gotta head back to work. Good evening to you once again, Uncle Sonny. Good evening to you. Good news once again. Well, you gotta water gate around JD's water gate. Good news, Uncle Sonny. Bionic Man, Barbados. Bye-bye.

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He been going to Richmond.

0: But this is good news, you're gonna be top 5-4, you don't want no back talk. It's good news, just be your top 5-4, you don't want no back talk when it ends. Good news, they see the floor on the Bionic Man reading me off.
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It's not that easy. 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

0: OTN, good news. 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

549, Limited Driver. 783-549. Oh, 5-4. 5-4, 73. And Mercy, welcome to the weekend. 5-4, Baba Yaga. Me too, 5-4. 5-4, me too. You feel so good in Morovis, Puerto Rico. Good audio and good DBs. You are my job. One 73, you cruising the blue water, Mr. Baba Yaga, Morovis, Puerto Rico. One 01, hello, hello, hello, we welcome to the weekend, Mr. Baba Yaga Smoke. One 01, Mr. Baba Yaga, Morovis, Puerto Rico, ba. Condition today, maybe 30 or 1 quarter, good audio, good division, Morovis, Puerto Rico, good news, Baba Yaga, ba. Good news, but this is no, it's real. Station in the USA for Puerto Rico. But good news, you are out of the power. You are out of the touchdown for Arizona. Alabama, 73. To the weekend. Good news. I said, tell me 10-7. Okay, my friend. Welcome to the weekend. Beautiful day, eh? Good news. Baba Yaga, 10-7. Bye.

0: God bless your family. Con respect. Y welcome to the weekend. You are gonna the mobile or the station. You are gonna the local shine in Puerto Rico, Swiss Bay.
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0: I'm working at 105 Bend. 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No doubt about it. Good evening to you. Welcome to the weekend. Fat Joe.
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0: Hello, 36 in the Bravo. 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I hope it's working up here. 36, I hope it's working up your way to come out.
1: I didn't come this one, huh? Oh, troublemaker, I said I want to check on 252.
0: You okay with Black Biscuit? Hey, 36, so Black Biscuit down in the razor, man. Wonder if his audio okay. I got to make some jumper, man. I got to make the odds go down on the drive a little bit better. Hey, Black Biscuit, I got to go make some jumper, man. I got to make some 9-foot jumper. All right, 12-foot. Put it on your letter, Black Biscuit. I'm gone.
1: This is on the East Coast. That's a real white sugar.
0: No strain, no pain. Hey, Black Biscuit, no strain, no pain. I gotta get back to 36, Black Biscuit. Don't kill. I think he's 12 in the mobile, so okay. Alright, okay, 36.
2: You know me better. 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
1: ran over and I'm coming down into Jamaica, trouble. 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Oh,
0: I want to know. How's my cabin and this driver there? Come on. Hey, Black Biscuit, when I'm trying to talk to a dumber, trying to make a man start trying to plug my ears, man. Hey, Black Biscuit, 147, I'm trying to get my radio show to all different type of radio. Stop plugging my ears, okay?
1: Play, weather. Roll, roll, troublemaker, bend my head.
0: Put it on your head, a Black Biscuit, the big man quiet.
1: A-297, weather, one little bit of fuel. A-297, all stand the weather for you on the little river by the flow. A-297, all stand the weather for me, you want to...
0: 410, King Arthur Transmitter. King Arthur Transmitter, that's what you said, Tom Blugger. How about the Black Biscuit? And a King Arthur Transmitter. Live play, live play. Bye, bye, bye.
1: the Mo Beer trying to get down in the water. They're kind of really wild, Mr. Troublemaker.
0: Smoking too, man. Smoking too. All right, man, let me talk to the rest of them dumb local, man. Hey, Black Fiske, let me go ahead and talk to the rest of them dumb local. If I talk to my friends, I ain't gonna get to talk to my friends because I got to go. Hey, Black Fiske, run from the front, get down. Get out of here. Bye-bye.
1: They're kind of real wild, Mr. Troublemaker, Jamaica, big day.
0: I wish I could look at you, man. But always bound up all up in your throat. Hey, buddy, I wish I could look at you, man. And always bound up in your throat. Is there anybody four of them, man? Put it on you later. 147 by the house and the baby station gone.
1: Troublemaker, I'm back for a ticket.
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0: Hey, Unit 1. 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Hey, Unit 1. Don't do that, man. Don't try to talk to a dumpling between keys, man. Don't do it, man. Hello, Unit 1, 147, right by. Super Bowl just to fucking talk between keys, man. They're getting their fucking ears plugged and they're calling another man between keys. That's not what we do in the Super Bowl, man. Hey, friend, I gotta go. I gotta go make me a jumper cable. Okay?
1: Man,
0: they're
1: calling the trouble make up your move every day.
0: Be up real shouty. And I'm a dog then. Poke that in.
1: God, he's my big baby. He's my biggest baby. And he's my oldest baby. That is time to get the trouble. Be a troublemaker. Turn the sword of the day.
0: All right, friends. I'm putting it back 10-7. Hey, friends. I'm putting it back 10-7. I'm going to let the band go. But when I come out here, the band locked down. And a 4-element beam, 15 feet off the ground, 500 feet above sea level. Please, I'm going.
1: Yeah, we need some pampers. He loves to me.
0: I play lies, bro. We don't tell lies, bro. Of course. We don't tell lies. We play lies, and we're always going.
1: Okay.
0: We don't talk between our feet, and we don't...

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0: true, Fred. 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All right, Fred. Catch you later. 147. And the slave boy driver, quiet. 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Now, when you get out of the mouth, it's your problem. 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
1: Hey, boss.
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0: Lowrider, sweet three on the phone, man. 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I turned the driver down. 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Tell my Uncle Obama and old Whip. Tell old Whip I said, oh, Lowrider 147 on the low side. This thing is gone. I should have the phone. I heard that dumb looking out VFO calling me too. All right, man, catch y'all later. 147, the Slave Boy Drive, quiet.
1: This girl, dangerous, 3577,
0: come on. When you come out, everybody try to come out of here, Blaze. God, they know you fall on my radio real quick. Hey, Blaze. Every time you come out there, you know how long I've been out here talking? They don't come out here until you come out there. Cause they know you fall on my radio so damn quick, the phone.
1: I just
0: seen
1: them
0: again.
2: Hey,
1: 147.
2: Tell my niece I say hello and how to do this. And most of all, tell them to you 147, they have been a while.
0: Hey, Blaze, the thing in my pants ain't a shot like this on time. Hey, Blaze. The thing in my pants ain't that short like this on town.
3: Hello, Blade, I'm right about now.
2: Well, I guess you don't hear my goddamn name. I had to scare. So get back on one.
0: I saw you call me. Dumbledore. But I wasn't gonna pick up that after you talking. I saw you call me, Dumbledore. I just wanted to show you the goodies. Hey, Blade, I just wanted to show you the goodies I got there. Fuck that.
2: I'm back to
0: the audio sound. He sent me a Texas star. I guess he told you about it. He sent me a Texas star to go get in this 8877. I'll just talk to the sound. Come on. Yeah, I gotta make some jumper cable. The 6 foot, my reflex between the radio and the Texas star is kind of off a little bit. So I'm gonna put me, I'm gonna make me a 9 foot, 12 foot, try to bring it down. He ain't got no trimmer in there, okay?
4: 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Hey, 6577, you need to give me some of the audio. 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
0: On the phone. 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Worldwide, my friend. Hey, babe, I'll give you a call later. I got to show you something. Okay?
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0: Hey, camera. My old antenna is down right now, man. I went for a brown shoe to get that. We're going to put that vacuum on it, man. I got to talk to some. I talk to the food element. I can't even turn this up looking down here. But I got a little yuri out there. Take care, Mr. Cameron. I'm going back to yourself. Take care, man. Oh, she may say I'm plugging it in too. All right, Cameron, I gotta go back there. So I'm gonna let them talk now. When I go 10-7, they all come out and talk. But I guarantee you, Moshe told you, that time is real short. Okay?
4: Hey, Tom, go on, let me ruin the goddamn two-man.
0: All right, Cameron, I got to go. I got to go.
3: All right, Cameron, I got to go. Hey, Blade.
0: I'm gonna ask you later too, man. Go ahead and talk to these jokers. I'm gone. Cause they jokers. They only can keep two times. They can't sit down and talk on their leader. Cause they don't want a butt cutter, a slave boy, Blade. I'm telling you. Only the baby station. Only the baby station. Hey, Blaze. Only the baby. But I got to go now. Take care, Mr. Campbell. Hey, Blaze. I got to go now. Catch y'all later. Campbell, Blaze. I'm going to let them go and listen to them jokers talk. Bye-bye.
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0: You talk to the loudest dog in your lady. 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And you know down and mad, I'm gone.
1: Let me get over here. Trouble.
0: Black Jack Trevor. Hello, my friend Black Jack Trevor. Good evening, Tom, Mr. Reed, White, Black Jack, and the go car, Black Jack. Nobody but Trevor made the call and you, the big, big, big.
1: I'm going to return your phone call later. Hey, man, I'm 10-7, man. I'm 10-7. I'm going up.
0: Looking good, too. Superstar coming all the way down in the water. Hello, Mr. Black Jack of the book called Trevor, Trevor Maker, big, big, big.
1: 14, bye-bye.
0: Likewise, clockwise, you got up, I got down. Hey, Black Rock, I hope you have a good weekend coming up. Peace, love, happiness, you understand it? Mr. Reed, White Jack, the Black Jack in the book called Trevor, Trevor, Trevor, Black Jack, your Trevor maker's gone. I lost your mouth, lost my bomb. Hey, Black Jack in the book called, you lost my bomb because I'm gonna watch your bomb. Troublemaker, man. I use somebody called Troublemaker, man. Who's that calling Troublemaker? Oh, Troublemaker, let me know that. Come on. Hey, number six, what do you think? Number six, car shoot at you, too. Hello, number six, Trevor. Hello, number six, Trevor. Good evening, Tom. This is Reed, Red number six, Mr. Troublemaker, coming down the big, big, big. After the Red number six, that's just a crap shooter, man. Number six, look up for the crap shooter, man. He's right there making it hard for you, coming down. Shoot up. Hey, number six, Mr. Roy White, Trevor Blue Harbor.

Akon to Nelona, Akon to Nelona, what is the man in the middle?

0: bouncing the Alpha. They're bouncing the Alpha, mate. A-Train driver, here, you are your contract number. You boys missing the reader, man. A-Train driver, here, you are your contract. Alright, man, I got to go. Alright, Shoes, I gotta go eat, man. I'll talk to you later. I've been talking for about 2 hours already, man. Catch you later, Shoes and Alpha. You should lie, play. I'm 10-7. I'll get in trouble with troublemakers some talk time. I'm 10-7. 14.
1: Hey, number 6, you said you ain't gonna shoot your audio.
0: You said you can hear when I talk to switch, but that don't contract, man. I gotta go, contract, man. I ain't gonna be here long, man. Wrestling coming on and all that stuff. Shoes 147 this slave boy.

0: get up, man. I'm waiting to get it right. Come back up. Put over your letter, 711 in the back of field. I'm gone.
1: Black biscuit, trouble, trouble, blue water.
0: All you say it is all lies, man. Hey, 711. Hey, 711, I got to go now, 14.
1: And I'm gonna be down, I leave everybody in the mind. The two, black biscuit, trouble, bye.
0: Smoking too. I let Brown see you at the Watergate. All right, 711, talk to you later. I'm gonna let it go. Let the boy do a little bit of talking. Hey, 711, I got phone calls coming in, man. I got to go home, boy. 711 in the back of here. 147.
2: Hello, contract man. Mr. Brady Digger Jones in Jamaica
1: Black Biscuit, he's got a mask.
0: Good night, Black Jack.